0: before you go, there's something I want you to have.
1: Oh, it's beautiful. But wait a minute, isn't this...
0: Yeah, yes it is.
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0: 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Don't worry. It will soon pass, whatever it is. Don't worry, be happy.
1: Esta noche de invierno, déjate abrigar por las grandes canciones. 88.5 Radio Concierto.

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1: You might know of the original sin. You might know how to play with fire.